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1926, Salzburg, January 27th, Wolfgang Amadeus is born. 1761, at the age of 5, Amadeus begins composing. 1773, he writes his first piano concerto. 1782, Wolfgang Amadeus Mozart marries Constance Weber. 1784, Wolfgang Amadeus Mozart becomes a Freemason. 1791, Mozart composes the

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3: Hands everybody, if you got what it takes, 'cause I'm Curtis Blow and I want you to know that these are the breaks. Clap your hands everybody, if you got what it takes, 'cause I'm Curtis Blow and I want you to know that these are the breaks.